We're Nation Easy Radio, relaxing favourites all day, and the all-day Easy Brain Buster with a different category of question each hour. 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

0: A Motown classic at Nation Easy Radio, Smokey Robinson and the Miracles and the Tears of a Clown. It's just gone 3:30 and Roy Orbison's California Blue coming up in a moment. But first...
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0: a great listen tomorrow morning for breakfast. Kay Weston is back. Selena has your most accurate travel for the South. And through the day, relaxing favourites on Nation Easy Radio. Everything But the Girl and Boy Meets Girl play next.
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